0: 41 control.
1: Good.
0: Welfare check, mile marker 127.5, 64 eastbound. Complaint was a passerby, advised there's a newer bluish Chevy truck parked on the end of the guardrail off the road. Seen a male standing on the passenger side, waving his hands and then putting on his head. Then seen a juvenile walking in the median.
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25.

133 control. Civil matter, 100 block, Egeria Road in Egeria. Complaint advised, he has full documentation of a land contract that he, where he is currently making payments on property. A male subject named Joe Cox brought him papers saying if he was on the property again, he will be trespassed. He is currently not in the area. He is requesting a public service only.

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0: 4?
1: You started me a car to Hex Patrol Hollywood. I'm here in MacArthur. You should be busy for a little bit.

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0: on Jones Lane and G Street. Caller advised that white Jeep Wrangler Rubicon with a black hardtop parked on Jones Lane. They're blocking the intersection since at least 6:30. No one in it or around it believes they're possibly across the street at 313 G Street.
1: Yeah.

advised by her boyfriend that he didn't want to call, but there were two females at the address. They were shooting firearms, and that there were other juveniles around break. Plaintiff's advising that her boyfriend went outside with his family to confront the females, and they're refusing to leave. Suspects are Halen Skaggs and Roslyn Trail.

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0: 604. 604 is clear for you. 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
1: Copy.

Eisenhower Drive at Chick-fil-A have a manager stating there's a female in the bathroom smoking in the stall. Possible drug use has been there about 10 to 15 minutes.

0: try calling the complaint back and see if she can give you a contact number for somebody on scene. Maybe we can call and get the firsthand info on what's going on.
1: I'm on the phone with ESC right now. There's a little bit more. If you'll switch down to private real quick.
2: 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No answer.

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1: 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It's not obstructing traffic. 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

0: Old Springdale, clear it. Give me another number, Woodlawn. You can clear it as well.
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0: 41133.
1: We're in the middle of the Wall Street Cold Force. 52-year-old male, heart patient, hospital cast out, he's conscious, breathing normally. For payment tunnel 144, this middle of Wall Street Cold Force, 1936.
0: It's currently in their system.
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There's a house on your right. That's 140. 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

0: report to you, Control. Have a 911 hang-up call coming in from a deactivated phone in the 200 block of Bethel Road, MacArthur. Peeing in the driveway area of 264 Bethel. Nothing heard. Unable to call back.
1: Yeah.

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1: Yeah.
0: I checked Skaggs, Trail, White, and Hodges. All those names are negative for 15s.
1: Copy, thank you.

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Repeating, 612 respond, 1071.

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in 1944.

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1: Long East Whitby Road in Shady. Could be a 15-year-old male, was riding his dirt bike, was hit by a Bronco. We do have EMS and fire also dispatched.
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0: block, East Whitby Road in Shade Spring. MVA with injuries. A 15-year-old male with leg injury was riding on a dirt bike struck by a Bronco, repeating 675 response 110. 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

0: left leg injured. He's not complaining of any other pain besides from his hip down and his left leg.
1: Break. 116, 127.
0: Yeah.
1: I just need one of you with CBT, probably you.
0: 10-4. I'm coming back for you, Sacred.
2: You and I discussed earlier, probably near Basilio and Grogan.
3: 10-4, I'm right by the crossing right now. I'll be heading your way.
2: Control 22.
4: 222.
2: 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We're stopped here on Bird, southbound, Cilia and Grogan. Just confirming control at 700, 568 Alpha.
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